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I saw the old man's face. 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He was a millionaire. 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
2: 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And we hope this song is successful, but successful to us if it changes one person's day, if it helps one person going through a tough time, climb out of that.
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passenger seat, knowing that he couldn't have the toy till his nuggets were gone. 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
1: 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Time flies, right?

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1: 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Check out my new song, Kid Myself, right now. 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
1: 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And I was like, well, you know, I've heard this before. I'm not saying you're right, but you are not the first to say this to me. 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
1: 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And then Tim McGraw. So I know I wrote the song, but I also feel like, how did I end up on this song?
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4: Ride is about how we all get knocked down sometimes, but life is about how you pick yourself back up and keep going. Everybody could use some advice from somebody that's been there before. Luke Bryan was that guy for me, and I knew he was a perfect fit for the song. I threw a

0: the country am I in?
1: It doesn't matter. It's 5 o'clock somewhere.
0: It's always on 5 in Margaritaville, come to think of it.
1: Yeah, I heard that.
0: You've been there, haven't you?
1: Yes, sir.
0: I've seen your boat there.

0: 5 o'clock. Let's go somewhere.
1: 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Crank it up.
0: Let's get out of here.
1: I'm gone.
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2: 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What a lovely weekend we had. And it is going to be hot today. The high 94. Oh, boy.

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2: So what is the good word, my friend? How was your weekend? Anything positive happened? Something that you are celebrating or would love to share? I'd love to hear all about it. 800-756-1015. It was such a beautiful, beautiful weekend. And you know what I did on Saturday? And I haven't done this for quite some time. I just spent time exploring our wonderful little town here of Greencastle. I live downtown and they had the market days on Saturday, which I completely forgot about. So I went into all these consignment shops and spent way too much money and then discovered some new stores. There's this cute little bookstore. It's like Frenchie Tales, I think it's called. The woman was fantastic. The owner was super nice. And they of course, had a little Frenchie in there. And then just went around and supported like all local businesses. I ate at Lizzie's and where else? Oh, I was all over the place. I went to Vinny's and Marion. I mean, I just was like taking in everything that we have here in our lovely little town. And then ended the weekend last night. Did you watch the ACMs? They were fantastic. We are going to recap everything in Katy Country coming up at 7:40, but Ella Langley, Cody Johnson, they were the big winners last night. Ella won Female Artist of the Year, Song of the Year, Single of the Year. Cody Johnson taking home Entertainer of the Year and Male Artist of the Year. My favorite part personally was Ella Langley's acceptance speech, which I did put on our Facebook page, 1015WAYZ. If you want to feel inspired and maybe get a little emotional, go watch that acceptance speech. It was unbelievable.
3: I don't know how to put this, but I'm kind of a big deal.
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2: I have to shout out Kim, who just texted in 800-756-1015 and said the best part of her weekend was she did some spring cleaning. Doesn't that feel good? I know it seems so small, but when you go through the closets and all the drawers and you see all the bags of things that you're going to donate or get rid of, it's a really good feeling. And I'm glad you did it this weekend and not today, because it's going to be hot today. Woohoo! Sunny and a high of 94. Tonight, we are looking at a chance of showers and thunderstorms, mainly before 9 p.m., then partly cloudy, overnight low of 68, and then tomorrow, another very hot day, sunny skies and a high of 96. It does look like after tomorrow, actually, I lied to you, after Wednesday, it is going to taper off a little bit and just start getting back into the 70s and the 60s. It's currently fair skies and 67.
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And it is back, Thirsty Thursday at Meredith Park with the Flying Boxcars. Andy's going to be there this Thursday, 5:30 to 7:30. Go and check it out. It's always a great time.

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0: I saw this video making the rounds over the weekend. It's really, really intense. A 33-year-old man in Ohio named Yanni Saris was helping his father cut down trees in the backyard of his parents' home when he saw an SUV speeding across nearby yards and plunging into a pond. A 46-year-old mother and her 8-year-old daughter were inside. He heard the girl screaming and just sprang into action.
3: The SUV was coming up, came down, kept driving basically into the center of the pond.
4: Go right into reaction mode. You jump in and there's lives in the water and you gotta do what's right there. People are calling me the hero, but if the daughter did not open up that door instantly, there was nothing I could do. Mom was still unconscious, so I reached over, unbuckled her seatbelt, and began to pull her through the back of the car. You never want to hear little girls screaming for her mom. I'm just, again, grateful that everything ended okay.
0: The mom said that they were coming back from dinner at the Olive Garden when she started feeling sick and fainted behind the wheel. She's okay now, working with doctors to figure out what caused her to faint while driving.
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0: It's Katie's Country Club on 101.5 New Country Ways. Good Monday morning. I have to tell you about the encounter I had with an incredibly rude bartender on Friday. I went to Old Town Alexandria. This story is just, I was dumbfounded. I went to Old Town Alexandria on Friday to visit my best friend and her husband. There was a group of us all together. And we went to this place that I love the margaritas. They have the best margaritas. And so we walked down there. And we're sitting at the bar. And as soon as we sit down, immediately you can tell that the bartender is just irritated. And I don't know if it's because we're at the bar, whatever reason, you can just tell she's very upset. But I really try to think about, okay, maybe they're having a bad day. There's something going on. I really try to give people the benefit of the doubt. But as the experience went on, she was just nasty. And at one point, I took a photo of all of us, like a selfie, and I didn't like the way that it looked. So I looked at her and I said, would you mind taking a photo for me? Which is not an outlandish question to be asking a bartender if they could take a picture of you. And she looks at me right in the eyes and she says, quote, and I quote, "I'm in no position to be doing that for you." That's what she said to me. "I'm in no position to be doing that for you." When she said that, I laughed. I mean, immediately I just busted out laughing because I'm still dumbfounded. I have never had anybody respond to me that way when I asked them to take a photo. I mean, I've been in other countries and used Google Translate to say, "Can you help me take a photo?" And never have I received a response that rude.
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0: You're okay with average, this isn't for you. 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
2: Fire up the air conditioner, my friend. Today we are looking at sunny and hot with a high of 94. Tonight we could see showers and thunderstorms, about a 30% chance, but earlier in the evening. Otherwise, partly cloudy, overnight low of 68. It's a very high low. And then tomorrow, again, hot and sunny and a high of 96. It's currently fair skies and 67.
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2: Well, keeping with our new tradition, it's not today's National Day. It was yesterday's National Day. Yesterday was National Day. It's a state, and I really genuinely enjoy delivering these different facts about one of the states. I find it to be fascinating. So this is your first clue. Let's see if you can figure out what yesterday's National Day was and what state we were celebrating. This state produces about 70% of all commercially raised trout in the United States. This state produces about 70% of all commercially raised trout in the United States. What state do you think it is? 800-756-1015. Put a guess out there. Call me, text me. If you have no idea, that's okay. I had no idea. Another clue to help you narrow it down is coming up in just a few minutes for What the Bleep on 101.5 New Country Ways.
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2: Let's learn a little something about one of our 50 states, shall we? Yesterday was National Day. Woo, number one. This state produces about 70% of all commercially raised trout in the United States. What state do you think that is? Call or text me, let me know. The most popular guess on the text line right now is Michigan. It's not Michigan. Oregon. Ryan getting a little closer. California is another big guess, and Washington is another guess. Pennsylvania. It is not California, Pennsylvania, Washington, Oregon, or Michigan. But a lot of those guesses were on the right coast. This is clue number two. I'm going to kind of give you like a double whammy here. This state is home to the largest man-made geyser in the world and the tallest single sand dune in North America. There's trout, there's geysers, there's sand dunes, and Alan's coming in with the right answer. Nicely done. If you think you know what it is, 800-756-1015.
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2: Now we're getting some right answers. Yesterday was National Day. Clue number one, this state produces about 70% of all commercially raised trout in the United States. Clue number two/2.5, because I guess it is like two clues. This state is home to the largest man-made geyser in the world and the tallest single sand dune in North America. Correct answers. Congratulations to Kristen, Bus 25, Callie, Rachel. Good job. Another very popular answer, Alaska. The trout, Alaska, I see it. It's not that, and it's not Utah. All are great guesses. This is your third and final clue. This state produces 72 different types of gemstones, including the rare star garnet. What state do you think that is? 800-756-1015. Another correct answer from a West Virginia number, but you know I can't give you full credit since you didn't put your name. But if you think you know what it is, let me know.

0: think you got it figured out.
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3: Wrapping up What the Bleep, this one was tricky. This was really tough. The clues were kind of all over the place, but we did get some right answers. Yesterday was National Day. All of your clues. This state produces about 70% of all commercially raised trout in the United States. Clue number two, this state is home to the largest man-made geyser in the world and also the tallest single sand dune in North America. And finally, your third and final clue, this state produces 72 different types of gemstones, including the rare star garnet. What state do you think it is? Melissa, thank you for putting your name. You have the right answer. Linda, good morning to you in Charlestown. She says NM. I'm assuming that's New Mexico. Not the correct answer, but thank you for putting a guess out there. And thank you for the lovely greeting. Yesterday's National Day, it was National Idaho Day. And notice how I didn't say anything about potatoes because I didn't want to make it too easy. But this is really interesting. It is illegal to ride a motorcycle in Idaho if you are over the age of 88. Also, shouting out Kelly, who has the right answer. Thank you for all of your guesses. 800-756-1015. We'll do it again tomorrow morning.

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1: 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It was a great show. Shania Twain did a really great job, and what stuck out to me personally was she really seemed happy to be there. Ella Langley and Cody Johnson were the big winners last night, but here are all of the winners from last night's show, which you can also check out online at WAYZ.com.
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1: Some other highlights of the show, Lainey Wilson kicked off the show by performing her new single, Can't Sit Still. Tucker Wetmore performed Brunette, and Shania had his mom introduce him. Love that. But one of my personal favorite parts was Ella Langley's acceptance speech. When she won Female Artist of the Year, she got very emotional during her speech, thanking all of the women in country music.
12: Today, I was having a strange day. I don't know what it is about awards, but I have strange days in the mornings here. And I walked right into Lainey's room, and I just got emotional, and she hugged me, wrapped me up, and started praying for me. And then all of a sudden, here comes Miranda Lambert in her little pink hat. And I would not be standing up here without just the encouragement of so many women. Kelsey, thank you so much for loving on me. Thank you, Jesus, for letting me do this for a living. Thank you.
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1: We are traveling back to this day, May 18th, all the way back to 1999, when Shelley Wright's album Single White Female is released. This was her fourth studio album, and the album was originally going to be called The Fire, but it was retitled to Single White Female when the title track was increasing on the charts. Our throwback song for today has to be the title track and the lead single, which did hit number one on the charts, Single White Female, on 101.5 New Country Ways.

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1: It's New Country Ways weather.
7: Ooh, it's going to be a hot one today. Sunny and hot and a high of 92. Tonight, we are looking at a slight chance of showers, maybe some thunderstorms, looking at early evening before 9 p.m. Otherwise, partly cloudy and the low 68. Tomorrow, kind of a repeat of today. Sunny and hot once again. And a high of 93. It's currently fair skies and 71.
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1: And find us on Facebook, 1015 WAYZ. The question up there today, do you put your ketchup in the refrigerator? According to food safety experts, ketchup is completely fine sitting in the pantry after you open it, which I think is interesting because doesn't it say on the ketchup, refrigerate after opening? Did I make that up? But I feel like I've seen that before. But a professor of food science says that he stores his tomato ketchup in the cupboard next to the barbecue sauce. It's high in acid, so microbes die off quicker at room temperature compared to in the refrigerator. I always keep mine in the refrigerator, but I will say that I do enjoy when I go to like a diner to get some breakfast and the ketchup is obviously not stored in the refrigerator during the day. It's a whole lot easier to get it out than when it's cold. I do enjoy that. But looking on Facebook, I would say like 96% of the tri-state is saying absolutely they refrigerate it. And so maybe you want to help this poor lady on here who's the only person who says no on Facebook, 1015 WAYZ.
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I am kicking off Memorial Day weekend this Friday at Hafer's Guns, National Pike in Hagerstown. I'm going to be there between 1 and 5 p.m. I would love it if you would start the weekend with me. 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
1: It's New Country Ways weather.
2: It's going to be a hot one today. Sunny skies, nice and hot, high of 92. Tonight, we could see some showers, maybe a thunderstorm early evening. Otherwise, partly cloudy and an overnight low of 68. And then basically a repeat tomorrow. Sunny and hot, high 93. Now, it does look like as the week goes on, except for Wednesday, it is starting to cool back off. So these high temperatures are only sticking around for a few days, and then it looks like we're back into the 60s. Mother Nature is crazy. It's currently fair skies in 73. Push it up to
1: 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It just sounds great in the truck.

the street, holding out a hand to pull you back up on your feet. The ones that you've been dragging for so long, you're on your knees, you might as well be praying.

0: It's Katie's Country Club on 101.5 New Country Ways. Good morning. Want to let you know before we jump into the Workday Country Kickoff that we, along with Wellspan Health, we are sending you to Country Calling Festival, Ocean City, Maryland, October 2nd and 3rd. Now, you know we've done a couple ticket stops already. And if you haven't been able to get tickets, well, we do have 5 more chances for you to win. And that all kicks off on Monday, June 1st. Mark it on your calendar. More details to come. But if you haven't been able to score tickets to the hottest country show of the summer, don't worry. We have more chances coming your way starting Monday, June 1st. But we are going to jump here momentarily into the Workday Country Kickoff. 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
2: I thought this would be nice to celebrate the amazing job that she did hosting the ACMs last night. Let's go all the way back to 1995. Shania Twain, Whose Bed Have You

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1: Hey, y'all, it's John Morgan. Check out my new song, Kid Myself, right now. I don't want to kid myself. Kid Myself talks a little bit about a past relationship, maybe wishing you had done things a little differently. Could go back and change a few things. But if you can relate to that, I hope you enjoy it. We were young.

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0: 101.5 New Country Ways. It's Katie's Country Club. For starters, I would be remiss if I did not say happy birthday to the great George Strait, 74 today. He has had 60 number one hits, the most number ones in the history of music.
1: Good old George Strait. Happy birthday, George.
0: Yeah, I feel really bad that I did not play a throwback for the 90s at 9. So do something on the High Noon Saloon in honor of King George's birthday, please.
1: Will do.
0: All right, so there are two cantaloupes sitting in the studio. They are for Tiny, and I knew it. I knew. I said, as soon as Andy comes in, he's going to say, oh, Katie, you got your melons out. Oh, I see your melons on the table. Ha, ha, ha, ha. And the melon jokes went on forever. But what happened was, on Saturday, I was visiting some markets when I was in D.C. with my best friend, Kelly, and we were on our way to her garden plot. She's been on the wait list for 4 years to get this garden.
1: To get a garden?
0: It's so she lives in Old Town Alexandria.
1: Okay.
0: And so you can't, there's no room to just garden in front or behind your house.
1: That's so weird.
0: So you have to wait. And I mean, that's they so were on weird. The wait list for 4 years to get this to get this plot. She said people are on there for up to 10.
1: Because you just it's like trying to get season tickets to a professional.
0: It's unbelievable. So we were walking down to see the garden. I was not aware that the garden was 1.5 miles away. And on the way, probably a quarter mile into our journey, we stop at this market. And I get two cantaloupes.
1: Of course you pick a heavy fruit.
0: To take back to Tiny. And nobody said, hey, Katie, we still have a mile, 1.2 miles left of this walk. So I walked around almost 3 miles carrying these two cantaloupes all over D.C. on Saturday. I am so sore.
1: From carrying cantaloupes.
0: Literally. When I woke up yesterday morning, I was like, oh my gosh, did I go to the gym and I forgot about it? I'm like, no, it's from carrying those darn cantaloupes.
1: Tell me you're getting old without telling me you're getting old.
0: I don't know. Two cantaloupes for 3 miles. Pick them up.
1: I don't want to touch your mouth.
0: Just pick up the bag. Pick up the bag and tell me it's not mildly
1: heavy. Yeah, they're pretty heavy.
0: And I decided because I got them for Tiny because he loves cantaloupe. And I said, I'm going to get him the best ones. And not to mention, guess how much it costs for those two?
1: In D.C.? Probably more than it should.
0: $11 for two cantaloupes.
1: Though it's probably about the same here these days with everything.
0: Well, they better be the best cantaloupes that he's ever had.
1: I want to go. That's great and all. I want to go back to this garden. How big is this? How big is it?
0: So theirs is a 10 by 10 foot by 15 foot.
1: Okay. So it's a decent size.
0: There's 40 different plots in this garden.
1: Is it just in a random, like, area of the city?
0: It's by, it's close to the Potomac. It's right by the bridge. I mean, it's a bit of a walk outside of the town.
1: So it's not just on, like on top of a rooftop somewhere.
0: No. I mean, it's in a park.
1: It's legit. Okay.
0: But people that get these gardens, they have them for 20, 30 years, and it is a big thing to do in retirement in Old Town.
1: Yeah, okay.
0: And so
1: makes sense.
0: My best friend Kelly, her husband Dave, retired. They've been on the wait list for over 4 years. They just got the plot. He walks every day down there, takes care of the garden. But yeah, they've been on that wait list for 4 years.
1: A 4-year wait list better be growing a magic beanstalk.
0: It's really wonderful. Hopefully they'll grow some cantaloupes and I won't have to walk 3 miles to get them.
2: I don't know how to put this, but I'm kind of a big deal.
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101.5 New Countryways. Good morning. I'm Andy. I hope you had a great weekend. We're going to kick off this great week with some awesome country music like we always do. It's going to be a hot one today. Make sure you drink plenty of water while you're listening to this Cody Johnson hit. This is The Fall on 101.5 New Countryways. I've been

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101.5 New Country Ways. Good morning. I'm Andy. I hope you had a great weekend. We are just getting started here, and that was Tucker Wetmore with his hit Brunette. Now we've got Dierks Bentley with this goodie. What was I thinking on 101.5 New Country Ways?

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5: It's going to be a hot one today. Sunny, hot, a high near 92. Chance of showers overnight, mainly before 9 p.m. Partly cloudy otherwise, and a low around 68. A hot one again tomorrow, high near 93 tomorrow, and mostly sunny. Right now, 81 degrees, fair skies. It's beautiful out. Hopefully you can take advantage of it. Let's get you back into the music.
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The requests are rolling in for Your Moment Monday. Dedicate something special to somebody. Get their day started right. Here's Vincent Mason. Wish you well.

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0: 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Come join me on Thursday at Thirsty Thursday at Meredith Park with the Flying Boxcars. Cheer on your boxcars as they take on the York Revolution. And I will have some WAYZ gear for you. And you can get hooked up with a $4 16-ounce domestic draft or a $6 16-ounce craft draft from Meredith Park themselves. That's right. Specials going on all evening long. I'll be there 5:30 to 7:30. So come on out and see us. Enjoy some baseball and have some drinks.
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0: Hafer's Guns this Friday, May 22nd, National Pike in Hagerstown, 1 to 5 p.m. Their Memorial Day Customer Appreciation Celebration going on all weekend long, and Katie's kicking it off with them this Friday. 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

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The High Noon Saloon is approaching fast. You got to get your request in to me for Your Moment Monday. 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

101.5 New Country Ways. Good afternoon. I'm Andy. We're in the High Noon Saloon. It is Your Moment Monday, and this one comes in from Lacey. It's going out to all of her friends at work. They are big Luke Combs fans.

miles on it. 101.5 New Country Ways. This next request coming in from Derek. It's going out to his little girls, his daughters. It's Megan Maroney. It's Beautiful Things for Your Moment Monday on 101.5 New Country Ways.

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New Country Ways. Hey, I'm Andy. We're in the High Noon Saloon. It's Your Moment Monday. In case you didn't hear earlier, when Katie was talking about it, the King of Country turned 74 today. George Strait, 60 number one hits, most number ones in the history of music in any genre, in any chart. Pretty impressive. Congratulations to George Strait. Happy birthday to him. And we've got a couple requests for him today, actually. One of those requests is The Fireman, and it's coming right now on 101.5 New Country Ways. Mm-hmm.

five new country ways. I'm Andy. You got to listen all next week. You'll have a chance to win a pair of tickets to Country Calling from WAYZ and Wellspan Health. The two-day music festival is happening October 2nd and 3rd. Another shot for you to get tickets to go. 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We call your name on the air. 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
2: 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Their Greencastle location has openings with their psychiatric nurse practitioner. Did you know that American ginseng is so valuable, commanding around $500 to $850 a pound, poachers will risk jail time just to steal roots from the Appalachian Mountains? After the movie Deliverance was released in 1972, tourism became the main source of income in Robin County, Georgia, where the movie was made. So my question is, was a banjo the best-selling item for tourists in that time frame? The most common name for U.S. presidents is James, with six of them: James Madison, James Monroe, James Polk, James Buchanan, James Garfield, and, of course, Jimmy Carter, or James Carter. There have been four Williams, four Johns, five if you count Calvin Coolidge, and three Georges. That's your Random Rundown on 101.5 New Country Ways.
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It's about telling stories of girls that are just in their element, being themselves, and how us guys get wrapped up in it. And I just think it's a great song to kick the summer off and see everybody out there dancing, especially the country girls. 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

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Make sure you're listening all week long for your chance to win some tickets to go see Hardy at Merriweather Post Pavilion. June 11th with special guest Tucker Wetmore. All week long, we'll have the Hardy ticket sounder. When you hear it, all you got to do is be caller 10 at 800-756-1015, and those Hardy tickets will be yours.

0: 101.5 New Country Ways. Hey, I'm Andy. Good afternoon. The Tiny Ride Home is coming up next. And we haven't heard that hearty sounder just yet, so make sure you're listening for it later. It could be coming up later with the Tiny Ride Home. When you hear it, remember, caller 10 at 800-756-1015. We'll get those hearty tickets, and you can go see him at Merriweather Post Pavilion June 11th with special guest Tucker Wetmore. Can't beat that. Make sure you're listening. Tiny's also going to have 60 in the 615 coming up and The List. I will talk to you tomorrow. Remember, it's hot out there. Stay hydrated. No, we're not used to it yet. This is the first real hot day of the year, I feel like, if I'm not mistaken. Look, most of them have been cold and windy. Nonetheless, we'll talk to you tomorrow. Till then, see ya.
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This guy knocked it out of the park last night performing this song live at the ACM Awards. 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
8: It's New Country Ways weather.
9: Partly cloudy overnight tonight with a low of 69. For tomorrow, mostly sunny, high 92. And for your Wednesday, chance of showers and thunderstorms, high 89.
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1: It's New Country Ways weather.
9: Partly cloudy overnight tonight with a low of 69. For tomorrow, mostly sunny, high 92. And for your Wednesday, chance of showers and thunderstorms, high 89.
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1: It's New Country Ways weather.
5: Partly cloudy overnight tonight with a low of 69. For tomorrow, mostly sunny, high 92. And for your Wednesday, chance of showers and thunderstorms, high 89.
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1: It's New Country Ways weather.
10: Partly cloudy overnight tonight with a low of 69. For tomorrow, mostly sunny, high 92. And for your Wednesday, chance of showers and thunderstorms, high 89.
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101.5 New Country Ways. I'm Tiny on the ride home. This young lady had an amazing night at the ACM Awards last night, along with several others. I'll tell you about that coming up on 60 and the 615. It's Ella Langley. Be her on New Country Ways.

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2: 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Ella Langley and Cody Johnson were the big winners at last night's ACM Awards. Ella picked up Female Artist of the Year plus Song and Single of the Year for Choosin' Texas. Cody took home both Entertainer of the Year and Male Artist of the Year. Next up, with the ACMs happening last night, it reminded me of an incident that happened back in 1994. Well, I shouldn't call it an incident. It was Alan Jackson's legendary protest. The ACMs wanted Alan to perform with a backing track, which he hated. Since he was contractually obligated, he made his point by having his drummer go out on stage with no drumsticks, just pretending to play along to the pre-recorded track. If you want to see the video, it's on my jock page, WAYZ.com. And finally, it was on this day back in 2004 that Montgomery Gentry released their album, You Do Your Thing, which became a major turning point for Eddie and Troy. The lead single from the album gave them their very first number one hit. It's If You Ever Stop Loving Me on 101.5 New Country Ways.

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1: It's New Country Ways weather.
7: Partly cloudy overnight tonight with a low of 69. For tomorrow, mostly sunny, high 92. And for your Wednesday, chance of showers and thunderstorms, high 89.
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I'm Tiny on the ride home, powered by Elevation Healthcare in Waynesboro. 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We've got them for you. Your next chance to hear that sounder coming up tomorrow morning on Katie's Country Club on 101.5 New Country Ways. I can

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2: It's New Country Ways weather.
11: Partly cloudy overnight tonight with a low of 69. For tomorrow, mostly sunny, high 92. And for your Wednesday, chance of showers and thunderstorms, high 89.
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1: 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Some of the highlights from last night's ACM Awards is the top five. Number five, Ella Langley's emotional Female Artist of the Year speech may have been the best moment of the night. Number four, Cody Johnson beat Chris Stapleton for Male Artist of the Year. Number three, Tucker Wetmore performed Brunette after an introduction from his mom. Next up, Lainey Wilson opened the show with Can't Sit Still. And number one, Shania Twain was actually pretty impressive as a first-time host. That's The List on 101.5 New Country Ways.
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3: It's New Country Ways weather.
1: Partly cloudy overnight tonight with a low of 69. For tomorrow, mostly sunny, high 92. And for your Wednesday, chance of showers and thunderstorms, high 89.
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1: 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And I remember like texting the songwriters on the side and being like, Eric Church is in, Morgan's in, and the songwriters are like, oh my God, what is happening? And then Tim McGraw. So I know I wrote the song, but I also feel like, how did I end up on this song?

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Heading out of here. Hope you have an amazing night. Let's talk again tomorrow afternoon, bright and early, 2 p.m. I leave you a Thomas Rhett t-shirt. That's what I'm getting ready to get into, and more yard work is in my very, very, very near future.

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